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originally written by John Denver and a number two UK chart hit for Peter Paul and Mary back in February of 1970. That was Leaving on a Jet Plane. And welcome back to the 1970s. Good to have your company on today's programme. All the usual features in the show. In just one song's time, we'll have today's 70s superstar. A little bit later on, we will be spinning our 70s long song and then rounding off things at the top of the hour with our 70s showstopper. But taking us up to today's 70s superstar, it's Free.

Okay, for this week's 70s superstar, we're going to head into the area, or the genre, I should say, of art rock, and a group that was around throughout the 1970s. And for a lot of the groups that went on to develop the whole synth pop and new romantic style of music, they say that this band was their inspiration. I am, of course, talking about Mr. Brian Ferry and Roxy Music, who, musically and lyrically were quite out there, really, in the 1970s, and pushed the barriers musically and paved the way for a lot more experimental stuff later on in the 70s and early 80s. And the track that I've got to play for you today is probably one of their big single releases. Got to number 4 in the charts in 1972. This, of course, is Virginia Plain.

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1: Ladies and gentlemen, this is Captain Tobias Wilcock welcoming you aboard Coconut Airways Flight 3722 to Bridgetown, Barbados. We will be flying at an height of 32,000 feet and at an airspeed of approximately 600 miles per hour. Refreshments will be served after takeoff. Kindly fasten your safety belts and refrain from smoking until the air.

There's a song that's full of sunshine taking you back to Barbados. That was typically tropical. Ah, back down to earth now, and he's not on holiday, but apparently he's forever in blue jeans.

0: Now, that was one of those songs where I'm sure when I was in my younger days, I misheard that on the radio. And I thought he was singing about a man of the cloth. I thought he was singing about the Reverend Blue Jeans. That, of course, was Neil Diamond and the track taken from his 1979 album, You Don't Bring Me Flowers. It was, of course, Forever in Blue Jeans. You're listening to I Love the 70s with me, Fred Setters. Really glad that you can join me on today's show. Still lots of good music to come, including one from Mark Bolan and T-Rex. That's coming next.
1: Colección retro. Colección retro.
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0: Released back in February of 1974, that was Mark Bolan and T-Rex with Teenage Dream. If you just tuned in, you're listening to I Love the 70s with me, Fred Setters, right here on your favourite radio station. Glad you could join us. Taking us up to today's 70s long song, it's Shawaddy Waddy.
1: Pretty little angel.

0: Time for a tea break. It's today's long song on I Love the 70s.
1: Yes, it's time to pop the kettle on. It's today's 70s long song. And the reason it was called the long song is that it was something that the radio presenter could pop on the old record player a little bit longer than a standard single track. It would give him time to take a break from presenting duties, perhaps take a quick comfort break, go and make a nice cup of tea and coffee, and grab a couple of biscuits. So that is exactly what I'm going to do whilst I play this one for you. It's from a gentleman who was once a vocalist and guitarist with Procol Harum. And, of course, their biggest hit was White A Shade of Pale, which he sung and obviously played on. The gentleman's name is Robin Trower. He's an absolutely fantastic guitarist. If you get to research any of his material on the internet and on YouTube, then do so. He's an absolutely wonderful guitarist. This particular track is taken from his 1974 album, probably his best known album, called The Bridge of Sighs. So coming in at 7 minutes and 31 seconds, this is Robin Trower with Two Rolling Stones. Thank you.

0: featured on their third studio album, which was On the Third Day. That was the Electric Light Orchestra and Showdown. You're listening to I Love the 70s with me, Fred Setter. Still lots of good music to come on today's programme, including a rip-roaring belter of a 70s showstopper from the Rolling Stones.
1: Hola, soy AJ. 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

0: Push yourself away from here. Start an age. Yeah, we are dignified around here. Oh, I smell something.
1: The second single released from their 1976 album Spirit, that was Earth, Wind and Fire, with a track called Saturday Night. Now, I don't know if he's checked this out, but I think Mr. Leo Sayer might need to have a word with his employer. I think he's been moonlighting.

One of those iconic sounds of the 70s, really. It was Gypsies, Tramps and Thieves from Cher from back in 1971. Right, let's have a track now from Mr. Chris Spedding, Motorbiking.

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1: Once again, dear listener, our hour together has absolutely flown by, and it's time for me to pop my 70s Showstopper on the turntable. 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I do it for you, dear listener, to bring back the memories of the 1970s. 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
8: 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My name's Fred Setters and this is Electric City. In the show today we have another one of our In Concert series. This time recorded in Rio in 2017, it features the Pet Shop Boys. So sit back and enjoy the show.

Boa noite, Rio! Nós somos os Pet Shop Boys! It is fantastic to be here with you and be back in Rio.

They break the law, ask a question, blank faces, read the news and turn the pages, watch them play a different game, and no one knows your name. 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

Obrigado. 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
2: That was the Pet Shop Boys live in Rio in 2017. 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And that you'll join us again soon in Electric City. In the meantime, this is Fred Setters wishing you all the very best. 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